don't deal in violence. I nice peaceful rasta man. I don't steal, cheat. That's it. I man serve. Selassie.

Do I love you? Say fuck the system. For the fires of heaven, say fuck the system. Don't say recruitment, don't say Trotsky. Say fuck the system. For alarm clocks, say fuck the system. For my morning commute, for endless solar wind, say fuck the system. Don't say I have lost understanding.

0: because they have the money and the connections to rig the system. People lose confidence in their futures. But the power of the people can overcome the people in power.
1: Puffed up little men, reckless and mindless, spilling the soured milk of human kindness.